0: Dit is Joe.
1: Well, this car is automatic. It's systematic. It's hydromatic. Why is it greased lightning?

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Nice and easy. But there's just one thing, you see. We never ever do nothing nice and easy.

0: 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In de Coen en Sander Show.
1: Look everyone, he's coming through the doors.
2: Brilliant! He didn't even open them!
1: He's here!
3: Quick, Rick, do the speech.